She work it, girl, she work the bowl. She break it down, she take it low. She's fine as hell, she's about the dough. Doing a thing right on the floor. And money, money she making. Look at the way she's shaking. Make you wanna touch her, wanna taste her. Have you lusting for her? Going crazy, face it.

They're only to hide my guilt and shame. I forgive you, now I ask the same of you. While we were apart, I was human too.

It's not time to make a change. Just relax, take it easy. You're still young.